Hey, it's Sarah with you on this Monday. Well, it wasn't pretty, but the Packers got it done in the end in overtime. Not too exciting of a game to watch, and honestly, it'd be great if they could close those things out a little bit earlier. I mean, the Jets obviously weren't great either. Not great, but at least they came out with a win.

0: Hey, it's Sarah. We celebrated my son Logan's birthday over the weekend. He turned 12, which I can hardly believe that I have a 12-year-old. That seems pretty nuts. Anyway, both of my kids had friends over because my other son, his birthday was just a few weeks ago. So we had his friends over and we did a little bit of a double birthday party. And originally we were going to go to an area amusement park. But as you know, it was pretty rainy in Wisconsin over the weekend. And so we went to an indoor pool with a water slide. And I think the kids had a good time anyway. You know, cake, pizza, and a pinata, and you've got yourself a party.
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0: Hey, it's Sarah with you. Well, if you ever go to the Henry Vilas Zoo in Madison, you may be familiar with the lion there. He's pretty vocal when he wants to be. And unfortunately, the zoo shared that they had to put the lion down this last week. And in June, they said that they noticed that he was showing signs of incoordination and abnormal mobility. He underwent a diagnostic workup and they were able to get him responding to some treatment, but his health declined. And this past week, they made the tough decision just shy of his 14th birthday to put him down. His name was Palo, and he arrived at the Henry Vilas Zoo in 2014 when he was just 16 months old. Over the years, he became so much more than an animal in their care. They said he was a cherished member of the zoo family, and even in his last days, he remained to have a strong bond with his keepers who were administering his medical treatment. So pretty sad that they had to put him down, because he was a pretty entertaining animal, always pacing and making a lot of noise for the kids there at the zoo.
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2: I am Rex Morgan. 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
4: This evening looks mostly cloudy, with lows near 52 and northeast winds around 10. Tomorrow stays cloudy, highs near 60, with winds out of the northeast around 15. Tomorrow night brings a few high clouds, lows right around 50. Wednesday turns partly cloudy, with highs in the mid-60s. Thursday, expect a few clouds and highs near 64. Then Friday rolls in with some clouds and temperatures back in the mid-60s.

0: Hey, it's Sarah with you. If you've been putting off that vacation until life slows down, researchers say you may have it backwards. A long-term study from Finland followed more than 1,200 people over four decades and found that those who took 3 weeks or less of vacation each year had a significantly higher risk of death than those who took more time off. Researchers say regular checkups and healthy habits didn't fully make up for the effects of chronic stress and overwork. Other studies have found that vacations can help lower risk factors linked to heart disease and diabetes by giving the body a chance to truly unplug and recover. And the good news, experts say it doesn't have to be a long and expensive getaway. Even a few long weekends throughout the year can provide meaningful health benefits. So it's a good reason to take a little time off, rest, and relax.
1: When Grandma passed away, she left me her jewelry. 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I didn't know what to do. Thankfully, I found Countryside Jewelry in Lake Mills. They were so patient and kind, sorting Grandma's collection with me. Countryside Jewelry told me what I should keep, which pieces could be restyled to add value, and which ones I could sell for cash.
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3: Hi, I'm Sebastian. 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We are very active, vital, important parts of our communities.
4: If you're a veteran, no matter when or how long you served, you belong at the American Legion. 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

Hey, it's Sarah with you. If you've been putting off that vacation until life slows down, researchers say you may have it backwards. A long-term study from Finland followed more than 1,200 people over four decades and found that those who took 3 weeks or less of vacation each year had a significantly higher risk of death than those who took more time off. Researchers say regular checkups and healthy habits don't fully make up for the effects of chronic stress and overwork. Other studies have found that vacations can help lower risk factors linked to heart disease and diabetes by giving the body a chance to truly unplug and recover. And the good news, experts say it doesn't have to be a long, expensive getaway. Even a few long weekends throughout the year can provide meaningful health benefits. Good news.

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0: Hey, it's Sarah with you. Well, I stopped and got gas over the weekend, as hard as I tried to put it off. 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I don't know. 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I know I'm not feeling the pain like those who have the diesel and are taking the goods from point A to point B. It's affecting all of us. 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
4: This evening looks mostly cloudy, with lows near 52 and northeast winds around 10. Tomorrow stays cloudy, highs near 60, with winds out of the northeast around 15. Tomorrow night brings a few high clouds, lows right around 50. Wednesday turns partly cloudy, with highs in the mid-60s. Thursday, expect a few clouds and highs near 64. Then Friday rolls in with some clouds and temperatures back in the mid-60s.

0: Hey, it's Sarah with you. Well, I was just reading this article that says you should be replacing your underwear every 6 months. I don't know why. It's not new advice, but it got a mention in a recent Financial Times article. The owner of an underwear company talked about it, probably because she wants to sell more underwear, but she also didn't pull it out of thin air. Quote, doctors generally recommend replacing underwear every 6 to 9 months because washing doesn't remove everything. In other words, washing your underwear doesn't get rid of all the bacteria you left behind, viruses and funguses too, and apparently there's science to back it up. The general advice online is to replace underwear every 6 months to a year or after a maximum of 50 washes. So if you're keeping track and you're on wash 49, maybe you gotta hit the store soon. I am definitely over that. I have not replaced my underwear in the past 6 months. I can honestly say that.
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3: Tonight, mostly cloudy conditions, along with lows in the low 50s. Expect northeast winds around 10. A mild and pleasant one tomorrow, highs near 60, with northeast winds around 15. Tomorrow night, mostly clear skies and lows near 50. Then Wednesday, a few clouds and highs in the mid-60s, a northeast wind near 10. Thursday brings some clouds with highs near 64, lows around the upper 40s. By Friday, sun and clouds, temps again in the mid-60s.

0: 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We are very active, vital, important parts of our communities.
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They say the holy water's watered down, and this town's lost its faith. 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
3: Tonight, mostly cloudy conditions, along with lows in the low 50s. Expect northeast winds around 10. A mild and pleasant one tomorrow, highs near 60, with northeast winds around 15. Tomorrow night, mostly clear skies and lows near 50. Then Wednesday, a few clouds and highs in the mid-60s, a northeast wind near 10. Thursday brings some clouds with highs near 64, lows around the upper 40s. By Friday, sun and clouds, temps again in the mid-60s.

0: Hi, I'm Sebastian. 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We are very active, vital, important parts of our communities.
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4: Tonight, mostly cloudy conditions, along with lows in the low 50s. Expect northeast winds around 10. A mild and pleasant one tomorrow, highs near 60, with northeast winds around 15. Tomorrow night, mostly clear skies and lows near 50. Then Wednesday, a few clouds and highs in the mid-60s, a northeast wind near 10. Thursday brings some clouds with highs near 64, lows around the upper 40s. By Friday, sun and clouds, temps again in the mid-60s.

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Overnight, expect cloudy skies with lows in the low 50s and northeast winds near 10. Today, clouds will stick around with highs approaching 60 and steady northeast winds at 15. Skies turn nearly clear tonight with a low in the upper 40s. Tomorrow brings a few clouds, highs in the mid 60s, and a light northeast wind near 10. Thursday should bring considerable cloud

Overnight, expect cloudy skies with lows in the low 50s and northeast winds near 10. Today, clouds will stick around, with highs approaching 60 and steady northeast winds at 15. Skies turn nearly clear tonight, with a low in the upper 40s. Tomorrow brings a few clouds, highs in the mid-60s, and a light northeast wind near 10. Thursday should bring considerable cloudiness, with highs near 65.

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1: You played it cool and I played it dumb. Don't you think I'm a little too young to be messed with like that?

Overnight, expect cloudy skies with lows in the low 50s and northeast winds near 10. Today, clouds will stick around, with highs approaching 60 and steady northeast winds at 15. Skies turn nearly clear tonight, with a low in the upper 40s. Tomorrow brings a few clouds, highs in the mid-60s, and a light northeast wind near 10. Thursday should bring considerable cloudiness, with highs near 65.

Overnight, expect cloudy skies with lows in the low 50s and northeast winds near 10. Today, clouds will stick around, with highs approaching 60 and steady northeast winds at 15. Skies turn nearly clear tonight, with a low in the upper 40s. Tomorrow brings a few clouds, highs in the mid-60s, and a light northeast wind near 10. Thursday should bring considerable cloudiness, with highs near 65.

Overnight, expect cloudy skies with lows in the low 50s and northeast winds near 10. Today, clouds will stick around with highs approaching 60 and steady northeast winds at 15. Skies turn nearly clear tonight with a low in the upper 40s. Tomorrow brings a few clouds, highs in the mid 60s, and a light northeast wind near 10. Thursday should bring considerable cloudiness with highs near 65.

0: Bring Chelsea along with you. Chelsea, first day of
1: fall.
0: It's Chelsea's.
1: Look at my shirt, everybody.
0: Yeah, if you can't see it because this is radio,
1: it's burnt orange.
0: Yeah, it's not. You don't look like a pumpkin.
1: No, I know.
0: It's a very fall leaf orange.
1: I got this shirt a couple years ago for family pictures, and it's a nice fall shirt. It screams fall. It's got a little decoration on the sleeve. You see that? So, yeah, I'm feeling it today. I might even have the kids tonight help me get the fall decorations up because I have not had time to do it, but I'm totally feeling it with this weather.
0: Guys, a word to the wise, never say, honey, you look great like a pumpkin. And I wanted to make sure I just cleared that up. But
1: okay.
0: It feels like fall in the air.
1: I know.
0: Today being the first day of fall, it feels like not that many weeks ago it was Labor Day. Because it wasn't. It was just a few weeks ago. And it was Labor Day. And here we are now already. I mean, Halloween is in our sights. I feel like.
1: The costumes are out in full force in the store, everybody.
0: Chelsea buying that full price Halloween candy.
1: Oh, yeah. We need to talk about that later.
0: Man, that's a little pricey for that real chocolate.
1: We're going to talk about it later, Reed.

0: That's Chelsea Reed. All right, Chelsea buying a little bit of that full price Halloween candy. Usually she's the person who goes the day after Valentine's, the day after Halloween, but she saw it and she couldn't stop herself. We got candy corn. We got the mixed bag of the chocolate stuff. And I said,
1: candy corn was only like $2.90.
0: Not a big bag of it, but you don't want a big bag of
1: candy
0: corn.
1: I don't want a big bag of it. No, and I thought the kids would like it, you know, a little here and there. It's good. But yeah, I mean, I saw the combined, which I've never seen before. I'm sure they've done it, but the combined Kit Kat and Reese's bag of chocolate. And I thought,
0: that's Chelsea's.
1: I have to have this.
0: Yeah, that's her two favorites right there. So
1: it was like, $11, everybody. And I was like, whoa, sticker shock. But then I thought, you know what? I don't need it. Put it back. We're going to get enough candy on Halloween. And then I looked and it's like, oh, wait, Halloween is in a month. I need chocolate quicker than a month. We're gonna have to get this, so we got it. But it's
0: so
1: like
0: that, so it actually made it back on the shelf for a moment because I didn't see that part of it.
1: It did, but then it quickly came back in the cart because I mean the $11 price tag was kind of shocking.
0: Our little gal who's gonna be three here likes pumpkin pie. She likes cucumbers, lettuce.
1: Oh my gosh, it's just bizarre.
0: Like spicy zucchini noodle salad, salsa. And she likes pumpkin pie. So she's just a very interesting kid. And I
1: she's
0: made her.
1: She's not a picky eater, which is like so refreshing.
0: Her palate is, it's like.
1: Our son is.
0: Yeah, her palate is like advanced.
1: Very.
0: Like some more than adults. So she, I made her pumpkin pie last year. She loved it. And I asked her if she wants another one and she lights up. So I'll do that for her at some point. But not going to, I'm not going to do the whole, the real pumpkin. I'm going to use it out of a can.
1: Oh, thank you.
0: Because that was more than Chels wanted to bargain for.
1: It was just too much. You had to like cook the pumpkin, right?
0: Oh, yeah. Yeah, you do it like a squash. Yeah, and then you scrape it out and use that as your real pumpkin. And
1: yeah, it's too much, you know.

0: Hey, it's Chelsea. He's Reed. Reed, I want to get your take on this from the guy's side. So we have a 22-year-old, and she's a content creator from Washington, D.C. She was recently stood up on a date. So the date didn't show up. She waited an hour and a half at this restaurant for her date to show up. And then she realized he was not coming. She then became, you know, the restaurant staff could tell she was upset, gave her complimentary drinks and cake. And I'm like, oh, score on the cake. And then she posted a video about it. It went viral. Then she turned this into a couple weeks later, she had like a singles event at this restaurant that she was stood up at. And a bunch of singles showed up to like mingle at the restaurant. I think that is such a cool story, but I would never wait an hour and a half for somebody to show up on a date.
1: How long did you wait for me on our first date?
0: I want to say you were 20 minutes late.
1: And I was picking you up at your house. So where were you going to go? Yeah, I would say more than half an hour.
0: Yeah.
1: Get out of there.
0: Right.
1: Now, ladies, if you're just ever eating by yourself and you act stood up, it sounds like you get free cake. I'm not encouraging you to do that, but you could just act, you know, like,
0: and
1: where is he?
0: Reed.
1: You wouldn't want him anyway, unless like somebody passed away or something.
0: Right.
1: Barring something really serious, but good for her. Take lemons, turn them into lemonade, and
0: there you go.
1: I just don't take it personally. Guy sounds like a schmuck, you know, like, okay. Just move along.
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7: This morning, lots of cloud cover and highs in the low 60s. Look for winds from the northeast near 15. Lows settling near 48 overnight with mostly clear skies. Tomorrow, partly cloudy conditions and highs in the mid 60s. Northeast winds at 10. Tomorrow night, partly cloudy, lows again in the upper 40s. On Thursday, considerable clouds with similar highs in the mid-60s. As for Friday, a few clouds, highs near 67, lows in the upper 40s overnight.

0: Reed and Chelsea, along with you. All right, Chelsea, let's look at... I'm going to skip that one. Let's go to this equipment outage that disrupted Northeast air travel.
1: Oh, I did see that yesterday. It was kind of a big situation, wasn't it?
0: Yeah, a failed circuit at Philadelphia's air traffic control facility and a cut backup line disrupted.
1: Seems very serious.
0: It does. Disrupted Northeast flights yesterday. ABC's latest retrieved report says JFK and LaGuardia reopened. Newark and Philadelphia operations remain halted without a restart estimate. More than 800 flights were canceled nationwide, nearly 5,000 delayed. And,
1: You just don't expect something like that, you know? It's like, it's one if you're watching the weather, but if it just happens all of a sudden from something like that, it's very surprising and
0: it's
1: not very convenient.
0: Yeah, and I don't know, like a cut backup line. It's like, what's going on here?
1: Yeah.
0: A failed circuit.
1: What happened?
0: Mm-hmm. I guess we all just assume this stuff has like backups and it can't ever go down, and that is not true. No.
1: I know.

tonight? Would you tremble if I touched your lips? Or would you laugh?

0: Hey, it's Reed and Chelsea. So I heard about this on Sunday, and we did not talk about this yesterday, but I was reading about this yesterday after the show. So the Eagles beat Tennessee, and the artificial turf temperature, yes. Chelsea, you hear about this? 157 degrees.
1: Yeah, they were showing... I don't know. Did I tune into that game for like a minute?
0: No, they cut to it when the Packers and they were pouring water
1: and
0: on the
1: I had no context as to what that what was going on. So I was like, oh, they're washing the cleats off for some reason.
0: I thought it was a joke, like he ran so fast. There was an old Packer returner who would do Alan Rossum maybe or something, but an Eagles lineman said the heat damaged two pairs of cleats, left his feet burning.
1: Burning.
0: Titans players had shoes cooled with water. The head coach of the Eagles, Nick Sirianni, says he needed an IV despite not playing, obviously.
1: Holy smokes.
0: And praised both teams for fighting through the heat. It's 157 degrees. Now, that artificial turf.
1: No, it was 157 degrees on the turf. How hot was it outside?
0: I don't know. I'd have to look that up. But this is where, you know, Lambo with that grass. But like Camp Randall can get very, very hot.
1: Okay.
0: But typically football, fall, winter, you know, you don't deal with this.
1: Right.
0: But you do get some of this in September. And we always talk about, you know, no matter how cold it is, the Ice Bowl, they're going to play. Do you get to a point where it is so hot?
1: Around 100 degrees Fahrenheit.
0: Do you get it to a point where it's so hot on the turf? These players can't play. I mean, if it's melting cleats.
1: Yeah, that's insane.
0: Like that rubber, I mean, at what point are you going to have somebody...
1: I didn't realize it was so hot.
0: I didn't know that. We had kind of a rainy weekend.
1: Oh, yeah.
0: A wind breezy. Yeah. And yeah, out east, I guess it was just... No, it was in Nashville.
1: Right.
0: I'm sorry,
1: right.
0: It was down in Nashville. It was just crazy.
1: Wow.

0: She's Chelsea Amreed. Poor Chelsea dealing with a little bit of the sniffles here.
1: I don't know what's going
0: Change
1: on.
0: Change of the season happened quick.
1: It was too quick for, like, my body, I felt.
0: You don't have a big nose. You have a little nose, cute nose.
1: Okay.
0: And I think that that just hits your sinuses, like, it's like
1: you
0: your nose
1: so? That
0: can't react.
1: Oh, I don't know about that.
0: So I still think we're going to get some nice, kind of warm bonus summer days.
1: I do too, but is it going to be like here and there, or is it going to be we have a nice week?
0: Because I think it might be here and there.
1: I don't really think we've had like a nice September.
0: I thought a couple
1: weeks
0: ago.
1: We did actually, but Reed was gone and we couldn't go on the boat. So that's what I was thinking about. It's like, how have we not gone in the boat at all this month?
0: I thought we would get one more week of 80.
1: I know.
0: And now I'm not confident. All this rain, Chelsea's nose is dripping.
1: Yeah.
0: I heard some people at the birthday party this weekend saying, I'm getting pretty close to making a fire in the fireplace.
1: Oh, nice.
0: And I love that.
1: I've heard of there's some coughs going around and
0: people getting some of that fall sickness stuff.
1: I don't know. There's been some sickness. My sister's whole family had something.
0: Yes. I think we might just be full on into fall, which I love this though. We had the windows open, the air after that rain came through and just
1: yes.
0: It was fresh and so
1: fresh it out.
0: I like it. Don't get me wrong, but I did think we had one more week of 80 and I'm not convinced now. It will get a day or two in here and there, Chels, but
1: yeah.
0: That's I think what it'll be.

0: Hey, it's Reed and Chelsea Magnum. Reed, there is a little bit of a debate about Gen Zers bringing an iced coffee to a job interview.
1: Chelsea, I had this.
0: Stop. Okay.
1: But I have not looked through it yet,
0: I always get jazzed when we're on the same wavelength.
1: Same page here.
0: It always doesn't happen. With parenting, it doesn't happen sometimes.
1: Anyway, moving along to iced coffee. Oh. Iced latte, it looks like here.
0: This is from the New York Post, so it's really just talking about how, yeah, bringing in like an iced coffee is kind of saying, oh, I just went to, you know, a coffee shop and I came here and I'm just stopping for an interview and then I'm going to move on.
1: It's too casual.
0: It's another stop. And then another person said, you know, you're bringing your condensation cup. That's going to leave a ring on the table, and it's just not, like, it doesn't leave a great impression, like, it's not professional.
1: I saw noisy slurping.
0: Yeah. I mean, if you're actually drinking it in the middle of it, that's,
1: If you let it get too watered down, then you're going to ruin the coffee.
0: Yeah, I don't really see that. But another Gen Zer is like, if you don't understand that I like iced coffee, then I don't want to work at this company or whatever. So there's like two sides to it.
1: Yeah, defenders say that does not reflect job ability if you like iced coffee. I would say that it just depends on
0: what you're hiring for.
1: Well, are you drinking it loudly? You know, I mean, you can bring an apple to an interview. Don't eat it.
0: Right.
1: Like, I just... But I will say, sometimes I almost feel like some of these iced coffees for younger people, and you know, you text us if you think I'm wrong, but it's almost more like a fashion statement or something.
0: Oh,
1: it is. It's like,
0: Reed,
1: I got my iced coffee with me today. It's just like, settle down, you know.
0: It is Tuesday, Reed.
1: Like, you know, so I feel like sometimes it's just,
0: it's too much.
1: Well, I can't do anything without my iced coffee, and it's like, well, that's mostly sugar and cream. Like that.
0: Right.
1: That doesn't even, is there coffee in there? So mm-hmm. But it'd be tough to not get a job over your iced coffee beverage.
0: Okay.
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0: Reading Chelsea along with you. Chelsea, if your dog takes your seat, Maddie, would she ever do this when you were little? She'd yes. get up on your favorite yes. chair, your favorite spot on the
1: yes.
0: couch?
1: For so the heat.
0: You get up for 10 seconds, your dog takes your chair. Is that affection or a takeover?
1: Affection.
0: Chelsea knew exactly what it was. The trainer says dog usually takes your seat because it smells like you, feels warm.
1: Mm-hmm.
0: Some warmer than others.
1: I am a dog trainer myself.
0: Really, no, you're so. Well, you did get first place many times for the 4-H County Fair.
1: Repping the 4-H.
0: So they're not claiming your territory.
1: No.
0: A relaxed dog that's willingly moves generally isn't a concern. Now, if they growl, stiff, and snap, it can be a sign of a little more of a guarding situation.
1: That's something.
0: The trainer, Chris, and it maybe Chelsea, says don't drag the dog away. Teach off or place.
1: Right.
0: Teach him those words. Seek professional help for guarding or sudden changes.
1: Okay.
0: So if your dog is, for some reason, having something going on, you may want to get some professional help with that.
1: Okay.
0: If a cat does it, and this is just my own thing, a cat does not care. They if they want to sit there, it's not necessarily for love and affection. They don't care. They want to take your spot. And they will get annoyed at you if you want to come back to your spot.
1: Oh, really?
0: Cats are, but I like cats. They're just, you have to earn their love.
1: Oh.
0: You know, dogs love unconditional. A cat's is very conditional.
1: Okay.
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7: This morning, lots of cloud cover and highs in the low 60s. Look for winds from the northeast near 15. Lows settling near 48 overnight with mostly clear skies. Tomorrow, partly cloudy conditions and highs in the mid 60s. Northeast winds at 10. Tomorrow night, partly cloudy, lows again in the upper 40s. On Thursday, considerable clouds with similar highs in the mid 60s. As for Friday, a few clouds, highs near 67. Lows in the upper 40s overnight.

0: Breed and Chelsea, along with you. Chelsea, I did see for Bears fans some good preliminary news on
1: Caleb Williams.
0: On Caleb Williams' week-to-week injury status.
1: Okay.
0: So he reportedly avoided a serious hamstring injury, but Coach Ben Johnson calls him week-to-week, says he'll likely miss some time. He was carried off after a non-contact injury during Sunday's loss to Minnesota.
1: Wow.
0: And they host Philadelphia Monday night.
1: Oh, wow.
0: So we'll see about his availability. He is a guy that uses his legs very effectively. So if he cannot run around as much,
1: sure,
0: certainly
1: going to impact the game.
0: It's going to impact the game. You remember that with Aaron Rodgers, you know, in his younger days. I mean, when he would, when he'd pull something, you know, he had that like, that calf issue for that year.
1: Yeah.
0: And it just, it does change things. So, okay. Yeah, we'll see. But Packers fans, Vikings fans, Lions fans, I mean, you know, you don't want to see a guy get injured. So week to week, we'll see what happens with the Chicago Bears.
1: Okay.

0: Hey, it's Reed and Chelsea along with you. Chelsea, we got some habits here, some beauty habits.
1: Oh.
0: That women are sick of pretending they enjoy. You tell me if these are accurate.
1: Okay.
0: Number one, wearing high heels.
1: Yeah, horrible.
0: Being told to smile.
1: Oh, okay.
0: Never tell a gal to smile.
1: Reed's done it. Recently.
0: I did it on a video call, and it was like, you know, just try and...
1: We don't need to talk. We don't need to go down that path today.
0: Unsolicited appearance advice.
1: Oh.
0: Unless it's from Chelsea's 2-year-old daughter, because...
1: That's total... She's a girl's girl. She's my hype girl.
0: She is Chelsea's hype girl. She, Mommy, you look so cute in that. And you're like, oh, this nighty? This whole thing?
1: This whole thing?
0: Painful beauty routines, that out of obligation, defending emotions at work, being assigned the caretaker role all the time.
1: Raid?
0: I don't ask you to be the caretaker all the time. You take that on. And I say, don't worry about this. And you're like, if I don't worry about it, it won't happen.
1: Reed had something the other week that if I wouldn't have done it, right, it wouldn't have gotten done.
0: Probably multiple things because I'm not even sure what you're talking about.
1: Okay.
0: And that's okay.
1: Okay.
0: But there are times where I've thought, I should do this for myself, you know, scheduling something. And I'm like, no, I wouldn't. I tried to. And you're like, nope.
1: It's
0: we've got
1: wrong
0: this,
1: day.
0: This, and this.
1: Right.
0: You know, you won't even be there in town or, you know, we already have this going on. So now I just say, you just do it. Because then I do it when you like it, and then you can just track me on the phone, and it's just fewer questions. I put up such a stink about being tracked, and now I'm just like, I don't have to tell her where I'm getting home. And so she can see. She can watch me. Grant's like, we were watching you drive the other day on Mom's phone. And she goes, how come we can't do that with Grandpa? I said, because nobody tracks Grandpa. Grandpa won't let that happen.
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0: Hey, it's Reed and Chelsea. Reed, it's crazy we're already talking about Christmas, but here we are. The National White House tree, Reed, will be coming from Wisconsin this year, 2026.
1: Yes.
0: Official White House tree is going to be from Endeavor, Wisconsin. Now, this family farm has provided the tree to the White House in the past. This is the fourth time this farm has provided the White House tree. The following years were 1998, 2003, 2017, and obviously this year, 2026. The tree is around 30 feet tall. However, it will be cut down to 20 feet and head to the White House in November.
1: That's very cool. What an honor. Awesome to have the Wisconsin.

0: that Halloween candy shopped for. And we don't really get trick-or-treaters, so...
1: It's for us.
0: Yeah, it's very, very much just for us. And, but it's good. So, and it's so much easier at night with the kids if they just have a little mini Twix bar.
1: Oh, yeah.
0: Then like a little ice cream and then they got to have sprinkles and there's multiple kinds of sprinkles and how much it's just like, here, have a candy bar.
1: Yep.
0: And much easier.

0: Reading Chelsea along with you. We are at that age, absolutely, where our son, who is going to be 6 at the end of the year, he will say what is on his mind at any time, man, about strangers. And I find myself...
1: And us.
0: And Chelsea.
1: Oh. He did say something about me the other day.
0: That Chelsea's not like that.
1: Scusa?
0: And I find myself now, if like we're in a play, if I see somebody who... there's something that would catch your eye about them.
1: Okay.
0: Okay.
1: They have pink hair.
0: A piercing, mm-hmm. A tattoo. Mm-hmm. I find myself, I just strike up a conversation with Grant about something completely different. Because if I don't distract him, he may ask, we'll be walking and he'll be just like, why is that person so old? And I'm just like, son, it's just, but he doesn't get it. And he's asking questions, and I want him to feel like he can ask us questions. And I certainly want that.
1: Yeah, but sometimes he's just very loud.
0: Yeah, that's the thing too. He's got there's no like governor cap on him. It's not like, I try and say, some of the stuff you can just ask me when it's just us.
1: Mm-hmm.
0: But he'll just, blurt it out. And I'm like, Grant, it's not, but it's just hard. He's 5, going to be 6. And so,
1: right.
0: But that's the trick I do is I'll just strike up, yeah, did you like what we had for breakfast today? And it's like, well, we had toast and yogurt. We always have toast and yogurt. It's like, did you like that? And then person walks by. Made it.
1: Oh my gosh, Reed.
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10: Property taxes statewide saw the largest increase in more than 3 decades.
6: That's Democrat David Crowley's plan. Crowley and the Democrats seem more interested in raising taxes to fund fraud than fight fraud. Crowley raised property taxes in Milwaukee County.
11: Crowley recommends increasing the property tax levy.
6: David Crowley even wants to expand the fraud-ridden state Medicaid program.
12: Are you in favor of expanding Medicaid?
13: Oh, absolutely.
6: The David Crowley plan. Higher property taxes, more Medicaid fraud. 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

0: Bring Chelsea along with you. Chelsea, first day of
1: ball.
0: Chelsea's
1: look at my shirt, everybody.
0: Yeah, if you can't see it because this is radio,
1: it's burnt orange.
0: Yeah, it's not. You don't look like a pumpkin.
1: No, I know.
0: It's a very fall leaf orange.
1: I got this shirt a couple years ago for family pictures, and it's a nice fall shirt. It screams fall. It's got a little decoration on the sleeve. You see that? So, yeah, I'm feeling it today. I might even have the kids tonight help me get the fall decorations up because I have not had time to do it, but I'm totally feeling it with this weather.
0: Guys, a word to the wise, never say, honey, you look great like a pumpkin. And I wanted to make sure I just cleared that up. But
1: okay.
0: It feels like fall in the air.
1: I know.
0: Today being the first day of fall, it feels like not that many weeks ago it was Labor Day. Because it wasn't. It was just a few weeks ago.
1: Mm.
0: And it was Labor Day. And here we are now already. I mean, Halloween is in our sights. I feel like.
1: The costumes are out in full force in the store, everybody.
0: Chelsea buying that full price Halloween candy.
1: Oh, yeah. We need to talk about that later.
0: Man, that a little pricey for that real chocolate.
1: We're going to talk about it later, Reed.
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5: This morning, lots of cloud cover and highs in the low 60s. Look for winds from the northeast near 15. Lows settling near 48 overnight with mostly clear skies. Tomorrow, partly cloudy conditions and highs in the mid 60s. Northeast winds at 10. Tomorrow night, partly cloudy, lows again in the upper 40s. On Thursday, considerable clouds with similar highs in the mid 60s. As for Friday, a few clouds, highs near 67. Lows in the upper 40s overnight.

0: That's Chelsea Reed. All right, Chelsea buying a little bit of that full price Halloween candy. Usually she's the person who goes the day after Valentine's, the day after Halloween, but she saw it and she couldn't stop herself. We got candy corn. We got the mixed bag of the chocolate stuff. And I said,
1: candy corn was only like $2.90.
0: Not a big bag of it, but you don't want a big bag of candy
1: corn. I don't want a
0: big
1: bag of it. No, and I thought the kids would like it, you know, a little here and there. It's good. But yeah, I mean, I saw the combined, which I've never seen before. I'm sure they've done it, but the combined Kit Kat and Reese's bag of chocolate. And I thought,
0: that's Chelsea's.
1: I have to have this.
0: Yeah, that's her two favorites right
1: so,
0: there. So
1: it was like $11, everybody. And I was like, whoa, sticker shock. But then I thought, you know what? I don't need it. Put it back. We're going to get enough candy on Halloween. And then I

0: looked and it's like, oh wait, Halloween is in a month. I need chocolate quicker than a month. We're gonna have to get this. So we got it. But it's
1: So
0: like,
1: that so it
0: yeah.
1: actually made it back on the shelf for a moment because I didn't
0: It
1: ever see
0: did.
1: that part of it.
0: It did, but then it quickly came back in the cart because, I mean, the $11 price tag was kind of shocking.
1: Our little gal, who's going to be three here, likes pumpkin pie. She likes cucumbers,
0: Oh
1: lettuce,
0: my gosh. It's just bizarre.
1: like spicy noodle
0: Zucchini.
1: salad, salsa, and she likes pumpkin pie. So she's just a very interesting kid. And I made
0: She's
1: her.
0: not a picky eater, which is like
1: No,
0: so refreshing
1: her
0: because
1: palate is, it's like,
0: our son is.
1: yeah, her palate is like advanced,
0: Very.
1: like some more than adults. So she, I made her pumpkin pie last year. She loved it. And I asked her if she wants another one and she lights up. So I'll do that for her at some point, but I'm not going to do the real pumpkin. I'm going to use it out of a can
0: Oh, thank you.
1: because that was more than
0: Thank
1: shelves wanted to bargain
0: goodness.
1: for
0: It was just
1: last
0: too
1: year.
0: much. You had to
1: It's
0: like cook
1: special
0: the
1: though.
0: pumpkin, right?
1: Oh
0: And all
1: yeah.
0: that?
1: Yeah.
0: No,
1: You do it like
0: no.
1: a squash. Yeah. And then you scrape it out and use that as your real pumpkin. And
0: Yeah, it's too much, you know?

0: Hey, it's Chelsea. He's Reed. Reed, I want to get your take on this from the guy's side. So we have a 22-year-old, and she's a content creator from Washington, D.C. She was recently stood up on a date. So the date didn't show up. She waited an hour and a half at this restaurant for her date to show up. And then she realized he was not coming. She then became, you know, the restaurant staff could tell she was upset, gave her complimentary drinks and cake. And I'm like, oh, score on the cake. And then she posted a video about it. It went viral. Then she turned this into a couple weeks later, she had like a singles event at this restaurant that she was stood up at. And a bunch of singles showed up to like mingle at the restaurant. I think that is such a cool story, but I would never wait an hour and a half for somebody to show up on a date.
1: How long did you wait for me on our first date?
0: I want to say you were 20 minutes late.
1: And I was picking you up at your house. So where were you going to go? Yeah, I would say more than half an hour.
0: Yeah.
1: Get out of there.
0: Right.
1: Now, ladies, if you're just ever eating by yourself and you act stood up, it sounds like you get free cake. I'm not encouraging you to do that, but you could just act, you know, like,
0: and
1: where is he?
0: Reed.
1: You wouldn't want him anyway, unless like somebody passed away or something.
0: Right.
1: Barring something really serious, but good for her. Take lemons, turn them into lemonade, and
0: there you go.
1: I just don't take it personally. Guy sounds like a schmuck, you know, like,
0: okay.
1: Just move along.
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0: Breed and Chelsea, along with you. All right, Chelsea, let's look at... I'm going to skip that one. Let's go to this equipment outage that disrupted Northeast air travel.
1: Oh, I did see that yesterday. It was kind of a big situation, wasn't it?
0: Yeah, a failed circuit at Philadelphia's air traffic control facility and a cut backup line disrupted.
1: Seems very serious.
0: It does. Disrupted Northeast flights yesterday. ABC's latest retrieved report says JFK and LaGuardia reopened. Newark and Philadelphia operations remain halted without a restart estimate. More than 800 flights were canceled nationwide, nearly 5,000 delayed. And,
1: You just don't expect something like that, you know? It's like, it's one if you're watching the weather, but if it just happens all of a sudden from something like that, it's very surprising and
0: it's
1: not very convenient.
0: Yeah, and I don't know, like a cut backup line. It's like, what's going on here?
1: Yeah.
0: A failed circuit.
1: What happened?
0: Mm-hmm. I guess we all just assume this stuff has like backups and it can't ever go down, and that is not true. No,
1: I know.

0: Gotcha. Hey, it's Reed and Chelsea. So I heard about this on Sunday, and we did not talk about this yesterday, but I was reading about this yesterday after the show. So the Eagles beat Tennessee, and the artificial turf temperature, yes. Chelsea, you hear about this? 157 degrees.
1: Yeah, they were showing, I don't know, did I tune into that game for like a minute?
0: No, they cut to it when the Packers, and they were pouring water
1: on
0: the guy's
1: feet. And I had no context as to what that what was going on. So I was like, oh, they're washing the cleats off for some reason.
0: I thought it was a joke, like he ran so fast. There was an old Packer returner who would do Alan Rossum maybe or something. But an Eagles lineman said the heat damaged two pairs of cleats, left his feet burning.
1: Burning.
0: Titans players had shoes cooled with water. The head coach of the Eagles, Nick Sirianni, says he needed an IV despite not playing, obviously.
1: Holy smokes.
0: And praised both teams for fighting through the heat. It's 157 degrees. Now, that artificial turf.
1: No, it was 157 degrees on the turf. How hot was it outside?
0: I don't know. I'd have to look that up. But this is where, at Lambeau with that grass. But like Camp Randall can get very, very hot.
1: Okay.
0: But typically, football, fall, winter, you don't deal with this.
1: Right.
0: But you do get some of this in September. And we always talk about, no matter how cold it is, the Ice Bowl, they're going to play. Do you get to a point where it is so hot?
1: Around 100 degrees Fahrenheit.
0: Do you get it to a point where it's so hot on the turf? These players can't play. I mean, if it's melting cleats.
1: Yeah, that's insane.
0: Like that rubber, at what point are you going to have somebody...
1: I didn't realize it was so hot.
0: I didn't know that. We had kind of a rainy weekend.
1: Oh, yeah.
0: A wind breezy. Yeah. And out east, I guess it was just... No, it was in Nashville.
1: Right.
0: I'm sorry,
1: right.
0: It was down in Nashville. It was just crazy.
1: Wow.

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4: Well, I know who I'm voting for in November for state senate.
3: And it's not Jenna Jacobson.
4: Paid for by taxpayers for Markline.

0: She's Chelsea Amreed. Poor Chelsea dealing with a little bit of the sniffles here.
1: I don't know what's going
0: on. Change of the season happened quick.
1: It was too quick for, like, my body, I felt.
0: You don't have a big nose. You have a little nose, cute nose.
1: Okay.
0: And I think that that just hits your sinuses, like, it's like your nose can't react.
1: Oh, I don't know about that.
0: So, I still think we're going to get some nice, kind of warm bonus summer days.
1: I do too, but is it going to be like here and there, or is it going to be we have a nice week?
0: I think it might be here and there.
1: I don't really think we've had like a nice September.
0: I thought a couple weeks ago.
1: We did actually, but Reed was gone and we couldn't go on the boat. So that's what I was thinking about. It's like, how have we not gone in the boat at all this month?
0: I thought we would get one more week of 80.
1: I know.
0: And now I'm not confident. All this rain, Chelsea's nose is dripping.
1: Yeah.
0: I heard some people at the birthday party this weekend saying, I'm getting pretty close to making a fire in the fireplace.
1: Oh, nice.
0: And I love that.
1: I've heard of there's some coughs going around and
0: people getting some of that fall sickness stuff.
1: I don't know. There's been some sickness. My sister's whole family had something.
0: Yes. I think we might just be full on into fall, which I love this though. We had the windows open, the air after that rain came through and just
1: yes.
0: It was fresh and so
1: fresh it out.
0: I like it. Don't get me wrong, but I did think we had one more week of 80 and I'm not convinced now. It will get a day or two in here and there, Chels, but yeah. That's I think what it'll be.
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6: This morning, lots of cloud cover and highs in the low 60s. Look for winds from the northeast near 15. Lows settling near 48 overnight with mostly clear skies. Tomorrow, partly cloudy conditions and highs in the mid 60s. Northeast winds at 10. Tomorrow night, partly cloudy, lows again in the upper 40s. On Thursday, considerable clouds with similar highs in the mid 60s. As for Friday, a few clouds, highs near 67. Lows in the upper 40s overnight.

0: Hey, it's Reed and Chelsea Magnum. Reed, there is a little bit of a debate about Gen Zers bringing an iced coffee to a job interview.
1: Chelsea, I had this.
0: Stop. Okay.
1: But I have not looked through it yet, so go for it.
0: Jazzed when we're on the same wavelength.
1: Same page here.
0: It always doesn't happen. With parenting, it doesn't happen
1: anyway,
0: sometimes.
1: Anyway, moving along to iced coffee. Oh. Iced latte, it looks like here.
0: This is from the New York Post. So it's really just talking about how, yeah, bringing in like an iced coffee is kind of saying, oh, I just went to, you know, a coffee shop and I came here and I'm just stopping for an interview and then I'm going to move on.
1: It's too casual.
0: It's another stop. And then another person said, you know, you're bringing your condensation cup that's going to leave a ring on the table and it's just not like it doesn't leave a great impression, like it's not professional.
1: I saw noisy slurping.
0: Yep. I mean, if you're actually drinking it in the middle of it, that's...
1: But you let it get too watered down, then you're going
0: to
1: ruin the coffee.
0: Yeah, I don't really see that. But another Gen Zer is like, if you don't understand that I like iced coffee, then I don't want to work at this company or whatever. So there's like two sides to it.
1: Yeah, defenders say that that does not reflect job ability if you like iced coffee. I would say that it just depends on...
0: What are you hiring for?
1: Well, are you drinking it loudly? You know, I mean, you can bring an apple to an interview. Don't eat it.
0: Right.
1: Like, I just... But I will say, sometimes I almost feel like some of these iced coffees for younger people, and you know,
0: you text us if you think I'm wrong,
1: but it's almost more like a fashion statement or something.
0: Oh, it
1: it's
0: is.
1: It's like,
0: Reed,
1: I got my iced coffee with me today. It's just like, settle down, you know.
0: It's Tuesday.
1: Like, you know, so I feel like sometimes it's just,
0: it's too much.
1: Well, I can't do anything without my iced coffee, and it's like, well, that's mostly sugar and cream. Like that, right. That doesn't even, is there coffee in there? So mm-hmm. It'd be tough to not get a job over your iced coffee beverage.
0: Okay.

0: Reed and Chelsea, along with you. Chelsea, if your dog takes your seat, Maddie, would she ever do this when you were little? She'd get up on the chair, your favorite spot on the couch?
1: For the heat.
0: You get up for 10 seconds, your dog takes your chair. Is that affection or a takeover?
1: Affection.
0: Chelsea knew exactly what it was. The trainer says dog usually takes your seat because it smells like you, feels warm.
1: Mm-hmm.
0: Some warmer than others.
1: I am a dog trainer myself.
0: Right? No, you're well, you did get first place many times for the 4-H County Fair.
1: Repping the 4-H.
0: So they're not claiming your territory.
1: No.
0: A relaxed dog that's willingly moves generally isn't a concern. Now, if they growl, stiff, and snap, it can be a sign of a little more of a guarding situation.
1: That's something.
0: The trainer, Chris, and it may be Chelsea, says don't drag the dog away. Teach off or place.
1: Right.
0: Teach him those words. Seek professional help for guarding or sudden changes.
1: Okay.
0: So if your dog is, for some reason, having something going on, may want to get some professional help with that.
1: Okay.
0: If a cat does it, and this is just my own thing, a cat does not care. They if they want to sit there, it's not necessarily for love and affection. They don't care. They want to take your spot. And they will get annoyed at you if you want to come back to your spot.
1: Oh, really?
0: Cats are, but I like cats. They're just, you have to earn their love.
1: Oh.
0: You know, dogs love unconditional. A cat's is very conditional.
1: Okay.
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0: Reed and Chelsea, along with you. Chelsea, I did see for Bears fans some good preliminary news on
1: Caleb Williams.
0: On Caleb Williams' week-to-week injury status.
1: Okay.
0: So he reportedly avoided a serious hamstring injury, but Coach Ben Johnson calls him week-to-week, says he'll likely miss some time. He was carried off after a non-contact injury during Sunday's loss to Minnesota.
1: Wow.
0: And they host Philadelphia Monday night.
1: Oh, wow.
0: So we'll see about his availability. He is a guy that uses his legs very effectively. So if he cannot run around as much,
1: sure,
0: certainly
1: going to impact the game.
0: It's going to impact the game. You remember that with Aaron Rodgers, you know, in his younger days. I mean, when he would, when he'd pull something, you know, he had that, like, that calf issue for that year.
1: Yeah.
0: And it just, it does change things. So, okay. Yeah, we'll see. But Packers fans, Vikings fans, Lions fans, I mean, you know, you don't want to see a guy get injured. So week to week, we'll see what happens with the Chicago Bears.
1: Okay.

0: Hey, it's Reed and Chelsea along with you. Chelsea, we got some habits here, some beauty habits.
1: Oh.
0: That women are sick of pretending they enjoy. You tell me if these are accurate.
1: Okay.
0: Number one, wearing high heels.
1: Yeah, horrible.
0: Being told to smile.
1: Oh, okay.
0: Never tell a gal to smile.
1: Reed's done it. Recently.
0: I did it on a video call, and it was like, you know, just try and...
1: We don't need to talk. We don't need to go down that path today.
0: Unsolicited appearance advice.
1: Oh.
0: Unless it's from Chelsea's 2-year-old daughter, because...
1: That's total... She's a girl's girl. She's my hype girl.
0: She is Chelsea's hype girl. She, Mama, you look so cute in that. And you're like, oh, this nightie? This whole thing?
1: This whole thing.
0: Painful beauty routines, that out of obligation, defending emotions at work, being assigned the caretaker role all the time.
1: Raid.
0: I don't ask you to be the caretaker all the time. You take that on. And I say, don't worry about this. And you're like, if I don't worry about it, it won't happen.
1: Reed had something the other week that if I wouldn't have done it, right, it wouldn't have gotten done.
0: Probably multiple things, because I'm not even sure what you're talking about.
1: Okay.
0: And that's okay.
1: Okay.
0: But there are times where I've thought, I should do this for myself, you know, scheduling something. And I'm like, no, I wouldn't. I tried to. And you're like, nope.
1: It's the wrong day.

0: Right.
1: You know, you won't even be there in town or, you know, we already have this going on. So now I just say, you just do it. Mm-hmm. 'Cause then I do it when you like it. And then you can just track me on the phone and it's just fewer questions. I put up such a stink about being tracked. And now I'm just like, I don't have to tell her when I'm, where I am, where I'm getting home. And so she can see, she can watch me. Grant's like, we were watching you drive the other day on mom's phone. And she goes, how come we can't, or he goes, how come we can't do that with grandpa? I said, 'cause nobody tracks grandpa. Grandpa won't let that happen.
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7: That's Democrat David Crowley's plan. 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Crowley raised property taxes in Milwaukee County.
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7: David Crowley even wants to expand the fraud-ridden state Medicaid program.
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0: Hey, it's Reed and Chelsea. Reed, it's crazy we're already talking about Christmas, but here we are. The National White House tree, Reed, will be coming from Wisconsin this year, 2026.
1: Yes.
0: Official White House tree is going to be from Endeavor, Wisconsin. Now, this family farm has provided the tree to the White House in the past. This is the fourth time this farm has provided the White House tree. The following years were 1998, 2003, 2017, and obviously this year, 2026. The tree is around 30 feet tall. However, it will be cut down to 20 feet and head to the White House in November.
1: That's very cool. What an honor. Awesome to have the Wisconsin representation there. And I don't know. I'm really excited for this holiday season, which, again, is still a little ways off.
0: I feel like we're talking about it earlier and earlier.
1: I do. I think part of it is the kiddos.
0: Yes.
1: And that's special. But yeah, this was a hot summer. It was a great summer. It was a busy summer. But, you know, I said this before. We were at a birthday party. People were talking about, you know, just like having the fireplace going, and I think a lot of us are sort of ready for it, you know. And
0: yes,
1: I think it's week five of high school football already.
0: I think that's right.
1: Yeah. So it's just it feels like we're moving here.
0: Yeah.
1: And Chelsea got that Halloween candy shopped for, and we don't really get trick or treaters, so
0: it's for us.
1: Yeah, it's very, very much just for us. And but it's good. So, and it's so much easier at night with the kids if they just have a little mini Twix bar.
0: Oh yeah.
1: Then like a little ice cream, and then they got to have sprinkles, and there's multiple kinds of sprinkles. Yeah. Not much. It's just like, here, have a candy bar.
0: Yep.
1: And much easier.
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8: This morning, lots of cloud cover and highs in the low 60s. Look for winds from the northeast near 15. Lows settling near 48 overnight with mostly clear skies. Tomorrow, partly cloudy conditions and highs in the mid 60s. Northeast winds at 10. Tomorrow night, partly cloudy, lows again in the upper 40s. On Thursday, considerable clouds with similar highs in the mid 60s. As for Friday, a few clouds, highs near 67. Lows in the upper 40s overnight.

0: Reed and Chelsea, along with you, we are at that age, absolutely, where our son, who is going to be 6 at the end of the year, he will say what is on his mind at any time, man, about strangers. And I find myself...
1: And us.
0: And Chels.
1: Oh. He did say something about me the other day.
0: Yeah, Chels did not like that.
1: Scusa?
0: And I find myself now, if like we're in a play, if I see somebody who... there's something that would catch your eye about them.
1: Okay.
0: Okay.
1: They have pink hair.
0: A piercing, you know, a tattoo. Mm-hmm. I find myself, I just strike up a conversation with Grant about something completely different. Because if I don't distract him, he may ask, you know, I mean, we'll be walking and he'll be just like, you know, why is that person so old? And I'm just like, son, yeah, it's just, but he doesn't get it. And he's asking questions, and I want him to feel like he can ask us questions. And I certainly want that.
1: Yeah, but sometimes he's just very loud.
0: Yeah, that's the thing too. He's got there's no like governor cap on him. It's not like, you know, I try and say, you know, some of this stuff you can just ask me when it's just us.
1: Mm-hmm.
0: But he'll just, yeah, blurt it out. And I'm like, Grant, it's not, but it's just hard. He's 5, going to be 6. And so,
1: right.
0: But that's the trick I do is I'll just strike up, you know, like, yeah, did you like what we had for breakfast today? And it's like, well, we had toast and yogurt. We always have toast and yogurt. It's like, did you like that? And then person walks by. Made it.
1: Oh my gosh, Reed.
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5: This morning, lots of cloud cover and highs in the low 60s. Look for winds from the northeast near 15.

lows settling near 48 overnight with mostly clear skies. Tomorrow, partly cloudy conditions and highs in the mid-60s, northeast winds at 10. Tomorrow night, partly cloudy, lows again in the upper 40s. On Thursday, considerable clouds with similar highs in the mid-60s. As for Friday, a few clouds, highs near 67, lows in the upper 40s overnight.

talking. 107.3 WSJY, Harry Styles, Late Night Talking. Happy Tuesday. It is September 22nd of 2026. Jesse Aaron on the air, coming at you within minutes. Music from the Bengals. How about some Miles Smith, Dan Hartman, and right now, one of the biggest songs of the 90s. It spent 9 straight weeks at number 2, but could never make it to number 1. The song that kept it from the top, the Macarena. This is Donna Lewis with I Love You Always Forever. 107.3 WSJY.

107.3 WSJY Stargazing. That is Miles Smith. And, you know, stargazing gets a whole lot easier when every light in the neighborhood suddenly goes out. Which brings me to this. A recent survey found most homeowners are concerned about power outages, but a lot of us admit we're not particularly prepared for one. And in Wisconsin, eventually the weather is going to test you. Thunderstorms, wind, ice, snow. Take your pick. Have you ever had the power go out and then immediately tried to turn on a light? I do not know why we do that. The whole house is dark and somehow we're thinking, well, maybe this switch knows something. So before Wisconsin gives us our next test, ready.gov recommends having some basics around flashlights, extra batteries, food and water, and another way to keep your phone charged. A portable power bank is great, assuming you remember to actually charge the thing. Because once the power goes out, you discover pretty quickly what's truly essential. Heat, food, your phone, and let's be honest, these days, Wi-Fi. 107.3 WSJY.

107.3 WSJY Naked Eyes. Promises, promises. And apparently, one promise we've slowly stopped making to our employers is I promise I'll dress up for work. Because there's some new research looking at just how casual the workplace has become. And younger workers are apparently a lot more comfortable showing up in things like t-shirts, hoodies, and even sweatpants. So where is the line for you? Jeans, maybe leggings? Because I kind of understand this. If you sit at a computer all day and nobody outside the building ever sees you, I'm not entirely sure your pants are affecting quarterly earnings. And here in Wisconsin, we've always had our own little workplace loophole anyway. Packers gear. Somehow a shirt you'd never normally wear to the office becomes completely acceptable if there's a football logo on it, especially if it's a Friday. Obviously, every workplace is different, so if you're wondering how casual is too casual, probably check your company's dress code before you decide tomorrow is sweatpants day. 107.3 WSJY.

0: 1073 WSJY. Men at Work, Down Under. And question for you. When the speed limit says 70, what number actually feels like 70 to you? Because a AAA Foundation study looked at why drivers speed. And apparently a lot of us have gotten pretty comfortable with going just a little over. 31% said they speed to get around slow drivers. 25% they're trying to get somewhere faster. And 21% said they don't want to be the person holding up traffic. Here's the part that made me laugh a little. A lot of drivers apparently don't expect to get pulled over until they're about 10 to 12 miles an hour over the limit. So basically, some of us have mentally created our own speed limit. And what actually gets people to slow down? Well, tickets top that list, followed by avoiding a crash and bad weather. And, you know, with Wisconsin weather, eventually Mother Nature will happily provide that last one for us. The advice from AAA, pretty simple. Watch the posted limit, but also pay attention to weather, visibility, and the space around your vehicle. Because shaving a couple of minutes off the trip really isn't much of a bargain if the drive gets dangerous. 107.3 WSJY.
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107.3 WSJY, The Cardigans with Love Fool. Jesse Guerin on the air. And you know, sometimes the biggest fool when you're traveling for work is the person who tells themselves, I'm just going to check one email, because there's some new research looking at business travelers and what they value once the workday is supposed to be over. Turns out that little bit of alone time back at the hotel room really matters. But plenty of people admit that they are still working after hours, and I totally understand this. There's a very specific feeling when you finally close that hotel room door. Shoes come off, bag hits the floor, and for the first time all day, nobody needs anything from you. At least until you open the laptop, right? Technology has made leaving work a pretty fuzzy concept. You know, you could be sitting in a hotel room, wherever, at 9 o'clock at night, and your entire office is still sitting 3 feet away. So if you're traveling for work, maybe give yourself an actual quitting time. Close the laptop, silence the work notifications, give yourself permission to be done. Because otherwise, congratulations, you've turned a perfectly good hotel room into a tiny office with tiny shampoo. 107.3 WSJY.

0: 107.3 WSJY from K-Pop Demon Hunters. That is Golden. Speaking of going for the gold, Wisconsin has another Big Ten competition going on right now. 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The We Give Blood competition is back, bringing together all 18 Big Ten universities to see which school can rally the most blood donations. And there's a pretty good reason behind it. In the U.S., somebody needs blood about every 2 seconds. 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

0: 107.3 WSJY. That is Pharrell Williams with Happy. He's actually been pretty busy behind the scenes lately. He produced and co-wrote John Legend's brand new album, Muse, which is coming out in October. Jesse Guerin keeping you company. And if you've been waiting for permission to officially switch the closet over to fall clothes, today might be the day. Jeans, sneakers, maybe a light layer. Fall officially gets underway tonight at 7:05, and the weather is definitely getting into character. I've got your complete forecast coming up in about 2 minutes. Also on the way, Aha, Cyndi Lauper, how about some Simple Minds? And after the break, one of Heart's biggest songs, except it wasn't theirs originally. The guys who wrote it recorded it first, and that went nowhere. And then, of all people, John Stamos recorded a version. Yes, Uncle Jesse from Full House sang this before Ann Wilson of Heart ever did. But a few years later, Heart did get a hold of the song and took it all the way to number one. Think you know what it is? You'll find out when I play that next. 107.3 WSJY.
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7: Today's looking mostly cloudy, with highs in the low 60s and northeast winds around 15. Clouds clear out tonight, with lows near 48. Tomorrow brings partly cloudy skies, highs in the mid-60s, and lighter northeast winds around 10. That partly cloudy pattern holds tomorrow night, with similar lows in the upper 40s. Then Thursday turns mostly cloudy again, highs staying in the mid-60s, and lows once more in the upper 40s.

0: 107.3 WSJY, The Whispers, that is Rocksteady. And you know, Wisconsin manufacturing has been Rocksteady for a long time. So now we get to decide which thing we make is actually the coolest. Voting officially underway in the 2026 Coolest Thing Made in Wisconsin contest. Nominations wrapped up earlier in the first round of voting started yesterday. Every product in the competition has to be manufactured right here in the state. And eventually the field gets narrowed down to 16 for what they call manufacturing madness. Basically, it's March Madness for Wisconsin manufacturing. And I kind of love this because we make some wildly different stuff in this state, you know. So instead of arguing over basketball teams, now we get to argue over products. The eventual winner will be announced October 27th in Madison. But right now, it's up to us. You can check out this year's nominees, cast your vote at madeinwis.com. So go take a look and decide for yourself what is the coolest thing made in Wisconsin. 107.3 WSJY.
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107.3 WSJY, the Human League, Don't You Want Me? And if you're a parent, there are days when everybody wants you all at the same time, right? There's a new poll looking at parents and something I'm guessing a lot of them can relate to. Feeling guilty because they don't spend enough time with their kids. And that's kind of the cruel trick of being busy, you know? Even when you're doing everything you're supposed to be doing, you can still feel like you're not doing enough because real life shows up. Work, dinner, homework, practice, laundry, getting everybody where they need to be. This time of year especially, the family calendar can look like somebody lost a fight with a box of colored markers. But maybe we make quality time sound harder than it needs to be. Think about what you remember from growing up. A lot of it probably isn't the perfectly planned family outing. It's riding in the car, making dinner, watching TV together, some dumb joke your dad made like 400 times. The stuff nobody planned. So maybe don't put so much pressure on yourself to create some perfect family moment. Put the phone down when you can. Talk in the car. Let them help with dinner. Just be there for some of the ordinary stuff. Because years from now, those ordinary moments might be the ones they remember most. 107.3 WSJY.

0: me. 107.3 WSJY, Olivia Dean. So easy to fall in love. And apparently it's also pretty easy to fall in love with this cooler fall weather and forget about one little thing that's still hanging around outside. Ticks. Yeah, the Wisconsin Department of Health Services says ticks here are typically active from May all the way through November. So even though school is back, football is back, and fall officially arrived last night, tick season is definitely not over. If you've been hiking, gardening, walking the dog, or spending time around wooded or brushy areas, the Department of Health Services recommends checking yourself, the kids, your clothes, and your pets when you get back inside. 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So enjoy the cooler weather. 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
5: 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Crowley raised property taxes in Milwaukee County.
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0: 107.3 WSJY Quarter Flash. That is Harden My Heart. Rindy and Marv Ross. They're the duo behind that group. They've been making music now for more than 50 years. Pretty cool. I'm Jesse Guerin. Happy Tuesday to September 22nd. Today, a pretty good day to knock something off the outdoor to-do list. Take the dog for a longer walk, clean up the yard, run a couple errands. Nothing weather-wise really getting in your way. I've got your complete forecast coming up in about 2 minutes. Also on the way, Nelly Furtado, Louis Capaldi, and after the break, one of Prince's biggest songs of the 80s, and there's something really unusual about it for a huge pop and funk record. There's no bass line. Prince actually recorded one and then decided the song sounded better without it. Apparently, he knew what he was doing because it became his first ever number one hit. Think you know what it is? Find out when I play that next. 107.3 WSJY.
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1: Today's looking mostly cloudy, with highs in the low 60s and northeast winds around 15. Clouds clear out tonight, with lows near 48. Tomorrow brings partly cloudy skies, highs in the mid-60s, and lighter northeast winds around 10. That partly cloudy pattern holds tomorrow night, with similar lows in the upper 40s. Then Thursday turns mostly cloudy again, highs staying in the mid-60s, and lows once more in the upper 40s.

107.3 WSJY. Bruce Hornsby in the range, the way it is. And you know, we make a lot of stuff here in Wisconsin, and soon we're apparently going to be making a few more motorcycles. Harley-Davidson recently announced plans to bring additional production back to its U.S. facilities, including right here in the state. The company says the transition is expected to happen ahead of production for the 2028 model year. And whether you ride or not, Harley and Wisconsin manufacturing have been connected for well over a century. So bringing more of that production back here means more of that work stays connected to the state where the company got its start. Wisconsin makes a lot of things. Some of them are just considerably louder than others. If you want to read more about the company's plans, you can find the announcement in the news section at harley-davidson.com. 107.3 WSJY.

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107.3 WSJY, Lionel Richie, you are. And sometimes you don't know how important you're going to be to somebody until the moment they really need you. There's a story making the rounds about a college student who spotted a toddler in a fast-moving creek and immediately jumped in to help. He was able to pull the little boy to safety, but honestly, it's what he did after that is really touching. He stayed with the child. He stayed, kept him calm, and waited with him until help arrived. Because imagine being that little kid. You're scared. You probably don't really understand what just happened. And now there's somebody beside you basically saying, "You're okay. I'm here." We all like to think we'd know exactly what to do in an emergency, but real life doesn't exactly give you time to rehearse. And this is a good reminder that if you ever see someone in trouble around moving water, call 911 immediately and get trained help on the way. If you can help without putting yourself in danger, do it. But moving water can be incredibly dangerous for rescuers, too. Sometimes being a hero isn't something you planned on doing that morning, right? It's seeing somebody who needs you and deciding, "I'm not walking away." He woke up that morning as a stranger. By the end of the day, he was part of that family's story forever. 107.3 WSJY.

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1: I am Rex Morgan. I've been with Lake Country Heating and Cooling for 14 years. Love it here. They keep us busy. I've only been laid off maybe a week or two out of the 14 years. And that doesn't happen a whole lot at a lot of shops. A lot of people get laid off for months at a time. So they've kept me busy, and that's what keeps me here.
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2: Today's looking mostly cloudy, with highs in the low 60s and northeast winds around 15. Clouds clear out tonight, with lows near 48. Tomorrow brings partly cloudy skies, highs in the mid-60s, and lighter northeast winds around 10. That partly cloudy pattern holds tomorrow night, with similar lows in the upper 40s. Then Thursday turns mostly cloudy again, highs staying in the mid-60s, and lows once more in the upper 40s.

0: 107.3 WSJY. Baby, one more time. You know, there's a group here in Wisconsin saying something a lot of kids would probably agree with. How about recess one more time? Say yes to recess is a Wisconsin group made up of parents, grandparents, teachers, and community members advocating for more protected recess opportunities for kids. Their argument is that recess isn't just a break from learning, that unstructured play can help kids physically, socially, creatively, and emotionally, too. Do you remember recess? Like, really remember it? Kickball, four square, some weird game somebody invented, and everybody but you knew the rules to. When you're eight, recess feels like the part of school that has absolutely nothing to do with learning, you know? Then you grow up and realize learning how to make friends, solve an argument, and get along with everybody on the playground. Well, that was probably a lesson, too. If you're a parent, teacher, or just want to learn more about what the group is pushing for here in Wisconsin, you can find their information and ways to get involved at sayyestorecess.com. 107.3 WSJY.
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7: 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Crowley raised property taxes in Milwaukee County.
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0: 107.3 WSJY Shattered Dreams. That is Johnny Hates Jazz. They're still releasing new music, believe it or not. In fact, they just released a brand new song back at the end of August called Soul Believer. Jesse Garin on the air. And if you've been staring out the window wishing you were outside today, take the hints. Grab the sunglasses, maybe a sweatshirt, put the phone in the pocket, and give yourself 20 minutes outside. I'll have a complete look at your forecast in about 90 seconds. Also, music on the way from Michael Jackson, Pink, and more, including after the break. I'm going to go back to 2017 and Maroon 5's Red Pill Blues. The song was already on the album, but the following year they added Cardi B, made a star-studded video, and turned it into a number one hit that stayed in the number one spot for 7 weeks. Think you know what it is? Find out when I play that next. 107.3 WSJY.
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3: Today's looking mostly cloudy, with highs in the low 60s and northeast winds around 15. Clouds clear out tonight, with lows near 48. Tomorrow brings partly cloudy skies, highs in the mid-60s, and lighter northeast winds around 10. That partly cloudy pattern holds tomorrow night, with similar lows in the upper 40s. Then Thursday turns mostly cloudy again, highs staying in the mid-60s, and lows once more in the upper 40s.

0: 107.3 WSJY. Hard to believe that song turns 25 years old this year. In fact, they're on tour to recognize that anniversary. They were in Madison back in August. Train, Drops of Jupiter. Jesse Guerin on the air, and well, that is just about going to do it for me. Natalie is moving in, and she's got some good stuff coming at you, too. How about some Leona Lewis, Madonna, Mike and the Mechanics, Bruno Mars, and more. Go placidly amid the noise and haze. Thank you so much for hanging out with me this Tuesday, and hope you have a great rest of your day. 107.3 WSJY.
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6: That's Democrat David Crowley's plan. Crowley and the Democrats seem more interested in raising taxes to fund fraud than fight fraud. Crowley raised property taxes in Milwaukee County.
11: Crowley recommends increasing the property tax levy.
6: David Crowley even wants to expand the fraud-ridden state Medicaid program.
12: Are you in favor of expanding Medicaid?
13: Oh, absolutely.
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107.3 WSJY. Hello, it's Natalie. Happy first day of fall. Are you enjoying yourself? Do you smell apple spice and pumpkin spice coming at you from every angle? Because that means it's fall.

0: Hey, it's Natalie. Well, it is the first day of fall. What can you look forward to? Of course, besides the holidays. Sweater weather. I have so many cute sweaters. It's such time to wear them. Apple picking, visiting a pumpkin patch. You know, you get really good aesthetics for photos at a pumpkin patch. All those fall smells. Of course, my husband would say football season. Okay, we can't talk about it without mentioning Halloween. Of course, Halloween. Do you even have a costume yet? Because it's coming up soon. And all the relaxed vibes that come with a rainy and cozy fall day. Happy first day of fall.
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0: Hey, it's Natalie. All right, so my daughter and I really love to go see live music together. She's 17, almost 18, and I'll tell you, we went and saw some live music. She was having such a good time. She grabbed my hand, interlocked fingers, and she was holding hands with mommy. And oh my gosh, my heart melted. I'm like, this is everything. I don't even care about the music right now. I care about being right here with my daughter, and she still wants to hold my hand. Even at almost 18, I will take every moment like this. And let me tell you, that is the power of music right there.
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3: Today brings mostly cloudy skies, highs in the low 60s, with northeast winds around 15. Tonight turns partly cloudy, lows near 49 late. Tomorrow, some clouds and highs in the mid-60s, winds northeast at 10. Tomorrow night, lows dip into the low 50s under a few clouds. Thursday offers a mix of sun and clouds, highs again in the mid-60s, similar lows in the low 50s. Friday turns partly cloudy, with highs in the upper 60s.

0: Hey, it's Natalie. You ever look around your house and then one day you notice it and you go, how long has that been there for? Like you put down a piece of paper or something and then it just sits there for days and days and days and days. And then it just becomes kind of a fixture. Like you stop noticing it and all of a sudden it is part of your decor. That is my whole life. I was just noticing, like, why is that there? Why is that there? I have a lot of those permanent fixtures in my house that have just kind of stayed there for so long that they have become part of the decor. It's just a good reminder to, like, really open your eyes more. We're moving so quick all the time, right? That we just don't even notice these things. So take a moment to, like, take in your surroundings.
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107.3 WSJY. That is Alanis Morissette with Ironic. Right now, here's Ace of Base, All That She Wants on WSJY.

0: Hey, it's Natalie. Well, I realize it's only the first day of fall, but I'm already stressing about Christmas. 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So if you are with me, raise your hand. 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
8: 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Crowley raised property taxes in Milwaukee County.
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0: Hey, it's Natalie. Happy first day of fall. Well, I guess technically the equinox hits at 7 o'clock tonight. So is it still summer until then? I mean, let's just consider it fall. I mean, pumpkin spice considered it fall like a month ago. So, you know, it has an agenda. But here we are, finally, officially fall and ready for pumpkin spice and sweaters and cozy. That's the best part of fall, cozy. But listen, I only want to do cozy and like gloomy outside for a handful of days, and then I want summer again. I know, I'm a big summer fan.
1: Hi, I'm Sebastian. 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There is so much more to the American Legion than just sitting around with a bunch of old-timers reminiscing about stuff. We are very active, vital, important parts of our communities.
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3: Today brings mostly cloudy skies, highs in the low 60s, with northeast winds around 15. Tonight turns partly cloudy, lows near 49 late. Tomorrow, some clouds and highs in the mid-60s, winds northeast at 10. Tomorrow night, lows dip into the low 50s under a few clouds. Thursday offers a mix of sun and clouds, highs again in the mid-60s, similar lows in the low 50s. Friday turns partly cloudy with highs in the upper 60s.

0: Hey, it's Natalie. Well, it's no secret that candy corn is one of the most polarizing candies on the market. You either love candy corn or you hate candy corn. There is zero in between here. Well, there is a new candy corn wheat ale. And I gotta tell you, listen, I'm not a fan of candy corn, but I feel like I need to try this. Shock Top candy corn wheat is 5%. 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But candy corn, I just feel like it's basically a really sweet beer. I don't know. 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

Hey, it's Natalie, and coming up, your Hollywood headlines. The Secret Lives of Mormon Wives going to look a little different the next season. Taylor Swift getting a new honor from the VMAs, and Channing Tatum shutting down rumors of a burner account trashing his ex. All the details on the way.

0: Hey, it's Natalie, and here are your Hollywood headlines. Taylor Frankie Paul is done with the secret lives of Mormon wives. She announced she's leaving the Hulu show, saying she's been dealing with months of bullying from castmates while also facing ongoing custody issues. She says she is relieved to be out. Taylor Swift is adding another MTV VMA to her collection. This one is brand new. She'll receive the first ever Artist Director honor, recognizing her work directing music videos and visual storytelling. She already has 30 moon people, I guess you would call it, and she's up for 9 more this year. That's happening on Sunday evening. And Channing Tatum is shutting down a rumor involving his ex, Zoe Kravitz. Fans thought he was secretly behind a burner Instagram account trashing Zoe Kravitz and Harry Styles, partly because he appeared to be the only follower of the account. He says, nope, he only has one Instagram account. And there you go. Those are your Hollywood headlines.
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0: 107.3 WSJY with Ed Sheeran thinking out loud. Ed Sheeran took to stage to continue his Loop tour after Macklemore was removed from the tour forcibly by promoters and venues for his comments about Palestine. Now, Ed Sheeran is clearly upset about this. He took to the microphone to address this and says, "I don't want to disappoint fans. I've never wanted to be an activist musician, but this has put me in the middle of an important and passionate argument about freedom of speech and the most complex political issue on the planet." Some people thought his apology was great and they were very supportive. Others thought that because he was reading a teleprompter in a pre-recorded clip, some of it, that it just seemed like teleprompter tears. Coming up, Paula Abdul, Alicia Keys, and Prince on the way.
1: Now this is something to be happy about. 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
6: Tonight, some clouds with lows near 49. Tomorrow turns partly cloudy, highs in the mid-60s, northeast wind at 10. Clouds linger tomorrow night, lows in the low 50s. Thursday brings some sunshine at times, temps again in the mid-60s. Friday, sun and clouds, highs near 67, lows in the upper 40s overnight. Saturday, mostly cloudy, highs in the mid-60s, lows in the low 50s.

0: Hey, it's Natalie. It is fall, and of course, people are loving pumpkin spice. So what is your obsession this time of year? For me, it's like putting on a cozy sweatshirt. And let me tell you, I have so many hoodies because I've collected hoodies over the years. I should never buy another hoodie. I don't need another hoodie. 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
9: Property taxes statewide saw the largest increase in more than three decades.
5: That's Democrat David Crowley's plan. Crowley and the Democrats seem more interested in raising taxes to fund fraud than fight fraud. Crowley raised property taxes in Milwaukee County.
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Hey, it's Natalie. Coming up, we're going to talk about what to watch tonight. And one of the things to watch is The Voice. It premiered last night. It returns tonight and tomorrow as well. So really, we should take it back and talk about some big artists that auditioned for the show that did not do well. Like Luke Combs. He only auditioned in front of producers. He was basically told he's too boring for television. Chapel Roan, she was 15 and said the producer she auditioned with didn't even look up from their phone. Morgan Wallen made it actually onto season 6, but was eliminated during the playoffs. Maren Morris, she was rejected by American Idol as well. Lainey Wilson auditioned 7 times. She said she never even made it to the part where they turn the chairs around. And Camila Cabello, she passed the audition with producers, but never auditioned for the coaches. Some really big names in music that The Voice basically just passed on. They really missed the boat on those.

0: Hey, it's Natalie, and here's what to watch tonight. You got Dancing with the Stars on ABC, The Voice on NBC, part two of the blind auditions, the 90-minute special, Judge Judy, Unfiltered, Unforgettable on CBS, Seasoners of Best Medicine and Doc on Fox, and America's Got Talent on NBC. The top 10 perform for the last time, with the results being revealed on tomorrow night's season finale.
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0: 107.3 WSJY coming up. More music. Flash dance is on the way. We've got Alessia Cara with Scars to Your Beautiful and Foreigner on the way as well.
1: Buying and selling a home doesn't have to be hard. You just need a great team. When you work with me at Jake Knows Homes, you get partners all across the board to make the process as easy as possible. If you're looking for space and downtown location, a property at 307 Prospect Avenue in Janesville is exactly what you're looking for. This three-bed, two-bath ranch-style home living right in the middle of the city on almost an acre up on the hill. It's live and only offered at $440,000. For more information, go to my website, jakeknowshomes.com. That's jakeknowshomes.com.
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4: Tonight, some clouds with lows near 49. Tomorrow turns partly cloudy, highs in the mid-60s, northeast wind at 10. Clouds linger tomorrow night, lows in the low 50s. Thursday brings some sunshine at times, temps again in the mid-60s. Friday, sun and clouds, highs near 67, lows in the upper 40s overnight. Saturday, mostly cloudy, highs in the mid-60s, lows in the low 50s.

0: getting out of here for today. I'll catch you guys again tomorrow, and tomorrow's Wednesday, so we will be halfway through the work week. High five.
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